clock that fade. 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Feel the fear, this ill decayed.

lies they bring. 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Die KI-Musiknacht bei Antenne Pfalz.

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Was my mind playing tricks on me? 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Or was it just a lovely dream I had one summer's eve? 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

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Would you get my back? Would you take my call when I start to crack? Would you rescue me? Would you rescue me? Would you rescue me when I'm by myself? When I need your love, if I need

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Would you get my back? Would you take my call when I start to crack? Would you rescue me? Would you rescue me? Would you rescue me when I'm by myself? When I need your love, if I need your help, would you rescue me? Would you rescue me?